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2: 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It's me, Mr. Fuss. It's all about my nigga, van a la discoteca, busca

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1: I'd like to dedicate this song to my partner, soul partner, Mr. Duck Sound, better known as the Sir Douglas Quintet, from San Antonio. 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